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7: I don't know whether I'm alive and dreaming or dead and living.

Please make them hear me. They won't listen. They won't hear me.

0: Me lying here like some freak in carnival.
1: Yeah.
2: He is the armless, legless wonder of the 20th century.
1: Bye.
3: Has a dignity all its own.
1: Bye. Bye.
4: 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I'm in terrible trouble and I need help.
5: Don't you remember when you were little? How you and Bill Harper used to bring a wire between the two out?

0: Bye. Bye.
1: Face of death by himself. Hello. Goodbye, Father.
0: Bye.
1: Inside man's skin, nobody pays any attention.
0: Bye.
1: I had arms, I could kill myself. 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
0: Ciao.
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0: Trial.
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0: Trial.
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0: trial.
1: My spank. 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
0: Trial.
1: Spank. 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It's the only thing I want
0: trial.
1: So much. My spanking. That's the only thing I want so much.
0: Trial.
1: That's the only thing I want so much.
2: Why is that better than
0: trial?
1: Why is that better than being high? Because you get closer to person. Closer to person.
0: Trial.
1: Why is that better than being high? 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
0: trial.
1: Person having sex feels cared for.

0: getting upset today. And they feel loved by you.
1: Trial?
0: This is the way it makes me feel. 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
1: Trial?
2: System.
1: Trial.
0: See? 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Why are you stupid, those people over there? 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
1: Trial.
0: What? 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
1: Trial.
0: Ryan, we got the nerve to bug you. 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
0: You got the nerve to bug me.
1: Trial.
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1: Trial.
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